0: since I started working, every single day of my life has been worse than the day before it. So that means that every single day that you see me, that's on the worst day of my life.
1: What about today? 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
0: Yeah.
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They just come out a little more. They did the same thing when the men was home, but they wouldn't let nobody know it. That's why I know one half of the world is queer, gay, one half of it. And those that's fighting us, who will admit the truth, they're doing the same thing.

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So without further ado, I'd like to introduce my album. Hope. What's my definition of success? 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

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If you don't even believe in you, why would you think or expect anybody else that's around you to? I done did things that I regret. I done said things I can't take back. Was a lost soul at a crossroad who had no hope, but I changed that. I spent years

Hope it's 30 years of hey, 30 years of never, 30 years of maybe, 30 years of later, 30 years of fame, 30 years of hollow, 30 years of sorrow, 30 years of darkness, 30 years of hey, 30 years of baggage, 30 years of sadness, 30 years of